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0: Colin Ray from 1994 with That's My Story on Sunday Morning Rewind. Music was in Colin's blood long before he was Colin Ray. His real name is Floyd Elliott Ray, spelled W-R-A-Y. And he was raised with his brother Scott by a musical mother named Lois, who happened to be an opening act for some of the biggest rockabilly stars of the 50s, including Elvis Presley. And when young Floyd Elliott was just 7 years old, he and his brother got to sing on stage with his mama. Then Floyd became Bubba Ray when he performed with his brother Scott in the Ray Brothers Band until the late 80s, when he changed the spelling of his last name to R-A-Y-E, which became a staple of country music radio in the early 90s. We've breezed through the first hour of the show already, and we're ready for more memories ahead from Brad Paisley, Randy Travis, Alan Jackson, and Pam Tillis. And up next is Tanya Tucker when Sunday Morning Rewind continues.
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